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1: up. 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
1: A stretch of the shoulders, a roll of the wrist, a twirl of your tongs like a rock star drummer. You step up to the grill. This is your moment. 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

0: Rockin' Robin on the Bruce.
1: Well, here we are into a Sunday afternoon. We are going to play our game of Did You Know? Talk about a great party that we've got going on, and we want you to be a part of it. Jet coming up. Going to hear from the Headstones and his Twisted Sister on the Bruce.

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1: We've got a birthday coming up, and every time we celebrate a birthday, we celebrate it with you. And we're going to do that June the 6th in Lion's Head this year at the Community Center. We want to pack the place. Doors will open at 7, got some classic rock. With Road Rash, we'll have some games, some big-time prizes, some surprises, and just a whole lot of fun. And thank you to Norse of the Checkerboard Hockey Team. They're going to take care of the bar for us. And thank you to our sponsors, Westside Nurseries and Greenhouses, Tuggies Gas and Variety, Rydell's Towing and Recovery, and Lakeshore Recreation. 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
6: Bruce County weather.
7: Mainly sunny today with a slight chance of some showers late this afternoon, a high of 10. Tonight, partly cloudy, slight chance of some showers and a low of 1, and a sun and cloud mix tomorrow and a high of 6.
6: Respect
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0: Rick Ringer on the Bruce.
1: We've got April Wine coming up as a part of your next set of Port Elgin McDonald's Nonstop Rock in just a little bit. And, of course, we're presenting April Wine headlining the Bruce County Bash on June 27th, Saturday, June 27th at the Southampton Coliseum with openers Gray Road One and Dwayne Gretzky. In partnership with Three Sheets Brewing, Escarpment Entertainment, with proceeds going to the Saugeen Shores Hospital Foundation. 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